neon sign flashing, taxi cab and buses passing through the night. The eastern morning of the train seems to make a sad refrain to the night.

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It lied, and you just got to play the game. Buy me a place and a boxcar, so I'll take my guitar to pass the time. Real late at night, real hard to rest. I hold your picture to my chest, and I feel fine.

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1: Young Amy, this is me, BD Bud, and it's all about DJ Prince Theory, the reggae show and dancehall show, is it me? Blaze the fire! Blaze!

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That's a one way, yeah. I've been doing our work to my home. That's a woody one. I've been a good to go be at my one.

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0: a lot of things we don't understand either.
1: We need answers from you. What did you expect to find? What did you expect?
2: Who's going to be our future?
3: It's your responsibility to do something about it.
4: Well, I have the key in my hand. All I have to find is the lock.
5: Now listen to me, all of you.

0: Crying shame, and every day for sure he wanted to say the same. He built his own stories, express fantasy.
1: This man
0: is so stupid.
1: This man
0: is so silly.
1: This man
0: is so crazy.
1: This man,
0: you have to know at least.

0: I just been working in the studios, and sometimes the missus doesn't set too right with that. She's like, Fresh, you get yourself right back out there and start raking them leaves.
1: I said we'd take care of it.

0: Dexter ill today.
1: Mr. Kirk, Dexter's in school.
2: I'm afraid he's not, Miss Fishmore. Dexter's truancy problem is way out of hand. The Baltimore County School Board have decided to expel Dexter from the entire public school system.
1: Oh, Mr. Kirk, I'm as upset as you to learn Dexter's truancy. But surely expulsion is not the answer.
2: I'm afraid expulsion is the only answer. It is the opinion of the entire staff that Dexter is criminally insane.
3: That boy needs therapy.
2: Psychosomatic.
3: That boy needs therapy.
2: Purely psychosomatic.
3: That boy needs therapy.
2: Lying down on the couch.
4: What does that mean?
2: You're a nut. You're crazy in the coconut.
4: What does that mean?
3: That boy needs therapy.
4: I'm gonna kill you.
3: That boy needs therapy.
4: Granny Gazoo, let's have it, you. I want to count three.
3: That boy needs therapy.
5: He was white as a sheep.
6: And he also made false teeth.

0: avalanche is above, business continues below.
1: Did I ever tell you the story about
2: cowboys
3: and bit midgets
4: and Indians
5: and what frontier
6: psychiatry? I felt strangely hypnotized.
7: I was in another world.
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14: I promised my girlfriend I'd...

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Stay on the floor, make it burn like fire. Stay on the floor, make it burn like fire. Stay on the floor, make it burn like fire. Stay on the floor, make it burn like fire. Stay on the floor, make it burn like fire. Stay on the floor, make it burn like fire.

Events of the day become history of tomorrow. Hence, a nation without the knowledge of its past history is like a tree without roots. We will now take you in Mozambique. This is a landmass situated at the southeasterly tip of Africa, where Vasco da Gama, after rounding the Cape of Good Hope successfully in 1492, landed in Mozambique with high fever and his ship wrecked. Before 1492, the people of Mozambique enjoyed to the fullest Mother Nature. They had total freedom in expressing the art, the craft, the culture.

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But the struggle continues.

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He said, pray to God for mercy. He said, get down on your knees. He said, ask him for forgiveness. 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